0: Russia doesn't prosper and doesn't prosper in its battle with Ukraine.
1: But Liberal Democrat leader Sir Ed Davey thinks ministers should look for an alternative.
2: I'm really worried because we need to support Ukraine in their fight against Russia. And I think we should be looking at a whole range of ideas, for example, seizing Russian assets so we can help our country and help Ukraine.
1: Meanwhile, the fuel duty freeze has been extended until the end of the year. A 5 pence increase on a litre was due to be introduced in September. An RAF jet was repeatedly and dangerously intercepted by Russian jets last month over the Black Sea. The Russian Su-35 fighter approached the British surveillance aircraft, getting close enough to trigger its emergency systems. A father has described his unbearable grief after his 3 daughters died in the sea off Brighton Beach. Jane Adetoro, Christina Walters and Rebecca Walters, all in their 30s, died in the tragedy last week. Southampton have lost their appeal against their expulsion from the Championship playoffs. Middlesbrough will now face Hull in Saturday's final. Here's Saints fan Russell Kitching.
3: What the club do from this point on is so important because we've admitted to cheating. So we're a laughingstock. We've been ridiculed by our own club.
1: And Aston Villa have won the Europa League. They beat Freiburg 3-0 to win their first major trophy in more than 30 years. That's the latest from Radio News Hub. I'm David Hall.
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1: A cloudy morning with outbreaks of rain across northwestern areas, drier elsewhere with sunny spells developing in the south and slowly spreading north, feeling warmer with a high of 23 degrees Celsius.
6: Amber Sound.

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1: 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News.
2: The Prime Minister has called Ukrainian President Volodymyr Zelensky to reaffirm the UK's support for the war-torn country amid a furore over Russian oil. New sanctions mean crude oil from Russia can be used as diesel and jet fuel in the UK if it's refined in a third country, a move that's outraged Conservative leader Kemi Badenoch.
3: He is now choosing to buy dirty Russian oil. That money will be used to fund the killing of Ukrainian soldiers. Isn't he ashamed?
2: But Keir Starmer insists the procedure is temporary and exactly what the previous government undertook.
4: This government has phased in sanctions in this way before, and the last government used exactly the same technique when they introduced sanctions. And when they did so, we supported them because we could see the sanctions were the right thing to do to bear down on Russia.
2: Meanwhile, the fuel duty freeze has been extended until the end of the year. A 5 pence increase on a litre was due to be introduced in September. The three women who died in the sea off Brighton Beach have been identified as sisters from North London. The bodies of Jane Aditoro, Christina Walter and Rebecca Walter, who were all in their 30s, were discovered last week. Ex-Cuban President Raul Castro has been charged with murder in the United States. He's accused of ordering Cuban military jets to shoot down two civilian planes, killing four people in 1996. U.S. Attorney General Todd Blanche says no one's above the law.
5: Nations and their leaders cannot be permitted to target Americans. If you kill Americans, we will pursue you, no matter who you are, no matter what title you hold. And in this case, no matter how much time has passed.
2: And Aston Villa have been crowned Europa League champions. They beat Freiburg 3-0 in Istanbul. It's their first major trophy in more than 30 years. That's the latest from Radio News Hub. I'm David Hall.
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2: A cloudy morning with outbreaks of rain across northwestern areas, drier elsewhere with sunny spells developing in the south and slowly spreading north, feeling warmer with a high of 23 degrees Celsius.

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2: The Prime Minister has spoken to President Zelensky amid the controversy over Russian oil. Sir Keir Starmer's reaffirmed the UK's support for Ukraine despite new sanctions, which mean crude oil from Russia can be used as diesel and jet fuel in the UK if it's refined in a third country. Trade Minister Chris Bryant insists it's a temporary measure.
3: We are not loosening any sanctions. The sanctions from today are tougher than they were yesterday. They're tougher than they were a month ago. And by the end of the year, they will be even tougher because we want to make sure that Russia doesn't prosper and doesn't prosper in its battle with Ukraine.
2: But Liberal Democrat leader Sir Ed Davey thinks ministers should look for an alternative.
4: I'm really worried because we need to support Ukraine in their fight against Russia. And I think we should be looking at a whole range of ideas. For example, seizing Russian assets so we can help our country and help Ukraine.
2: Meanwhile, the fuel duty freeze has been extended until the end of the year. A 5p increase on a litre was due to be introduced in September. An RAF jet was repeatedly and dangerously intercepted by Russian jets last month over the Black Sea. The Russian Su-35 fighter approached the British surveillance aircraft, getting close enough to trigger its emergency systems. A father has described his unbearable grief after his three daughters died in the sea off Brighton Beach. Jane Adetoro, Christina Walters and Rebecca Walters, all in their 30s, died in the tragedy last week. Southampton have lost their appeal against their expulsion from the Championship playoffs. Middlesbrough will now face Hull in Saturday's final. Here's Saints fan Russell Kitching.
5: What the club do from this point on is so important because we've admitted to cheating. So we're a laughingstock. We've been ridiculed by our own club.
2: And Aston Villa have won the Europa League. They beat Freiburg 3-0 to win their first major trophy in more than 30 years. That's the latest from Radio News Hub. I'm David Hall.
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1: Amber Weather with Paradise Windows, manufacturing the very best in Rahal windows and doors for over 20 years to the trade and public.
2: A cloudy morning with outbreaks of rain across northwestern areas, drier elsewhere with sunny spells developing in the south and slowly spreading north, feeling warmer with a high of 23 degrees Celsius.
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3: The Prime Minister has called Ukrainian President Volodymyr Zelensky to reaffirm the UK's support for the war-torn country amid a furore over Russian oil. New sanctions mean crude oil from Russia can be used as diesel and jet fuel in the UK if it's refined in a third country, a move that's outraged Conservative leader Kemi Badenoch.
4: He is now choosing to buy dirty Russian oil. That money will be used to fund the killing of Ukrainian soldiers. Isn't he ashamed?
3: But Keir Starmer insists the procedure is temporary and exactly what the previous government undertook.
5: This government has phased in sanctions in this way before, and the last government used exactly the same technique when they introduced sanctions. And when they did so, we supported them because we could see the sanctions were the right thing to do to bear down on Russia.
3: Meanwhile, the fuel duty freeze has been extended until the end of the year. A 5 pence increase on a litre was due to be introduced in September. The three women who died in the sea off Brighton Beach have been identified as sisters from North London. The bodies of Jane Aditoro, Christina Walter and Rebecca Walter, who were all in their 30s, were discovered last week. Ex-Cuban President Raul Castro has been charged with murder in the United States. He's accused of ordering Cuban military jets to shoot down two civilian planes, killing four people in 1996. U.S. Attorney General Todd Blanche says no one's above the law.
6: Nations and their leaders cannot be permitted to target Americans. If you kill Americans, we will pursue you, no matter who you are, no matter what title you hold. And in this case, no matter how much time has passed.
3: And Aston Villa have been crowned Europa League champions. They beat Freiburg 3-0 in Istanbul. It's their first major trophy in more than 30 years. That's the latest from Radio News Hub. I'm David Hall.
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2: Amber Weather with Paradise Windows, manufacturing the very best in Rahal windows and doors for over 20 years to the trade and public.
3: A cloudy morning with outbreaks of rain across northwestern areas, drier elsewhere with sunny spells developing in the south and slowly spreading north, feeling warmer with a high of 23 degrees Celsius.
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1: 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News.
2: The Prime Minister has spoken to President Zelensky amid the controversy over Russian oil. Sir Keir Starmer's reaffirmed the UK's support for Ukraine despite new sanctions, which mean crude oil from Russia can be used as diesel and jet fuel in the UK if it's refined in a third country. Trade Minister Chris Bryant insists it's a temporary measure.
3: We are not loosening any sanctions. The sanctions from today are tougher than they were yesterday. They're tougher than they were a month ago. And by the end of the year, they will be even tougher because we want to make sure that Russia doesn't prosper and doesn't prosper in its battle with Ukraine.
2: But Liberal Democrat leader Sir Ed Davey thinks ministers should look for an alternative.
4: I'm really worried because we need to support Ukraine in their fight against Russia. And I think we should be looking at a whole range of ideas, for example, seizing Russian assets so we can help our country and help Ukraine.
2: Meanwhile, the fuel duty freeze has been extended until the end of the year. A 5p increase on a litre was due to be introduced in September. An RAF jet was repeatedly and dangerously intercepted by Russian jets last month over the Black Sea. The Russian Su-35 fighter approached the British surveillance aircraft, getting close enough to trigger its emergency systems. A father has described his unbearable grief after his three daughters died in the sea off Brighton Beach. Jane Adetoro, Christina Walters and Rebecca Walters, all in their 30s, died in the tragedy last week. Southampton have lost their appeal against their expulsion from the Championship playoffs. Middlesbrough will now face Hull in Saturday's final. Here's Saints fan Russell Kitching.
5: What the club do from this point on is so important because we've admitted to cheating. So we're a laughingstock. We've been ridiculed by our own club.
2: And Aston Villa have won the Europa League. They beat Freiburg 3-0 to win their first major trophy in more than 30 years. That's the latest from Radio News Hub. I'm David Hall.
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1: Amber Weather with Paradise Windows, manufacturing the very best in Rahal windows and doors for over 20 years to the trade and public.
2: A cloudy morning with outbreaks of rain across northwestern areas, drier elsewhere with sunny spells developing in the south and slowly spreading north, feeling warmer with a high of 23 degrees Celsius.
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Good morning, Amber Sound, 107.2, 98.4. It's a brand new day. Great songs there to start off the show, Ed Sheeran and also Halsey.

0: Mr. Friday Night. Coming up, we've got some great oldies, one from the Pasadenas. Also, Zoe, Sunshine on a Rainy Day. Hopefully, none of that. It's going to be a very, very warm bank holiday, by all accounts. Britney Spears on the way as well, Stevie Wonder, and the Mary Jane Girls. They're all coming up straight after the break.
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0: 1988, the year for that one, the Pasadena's and tribute Zoe Sunshine on a Rainy Day from 1991. More great songs coming up after the break.
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0: Thursday morning. Good morning to you, the 21st of May. So we're over two-thirds of the way through the month. June coming up. Whitney Houston and My Love Is Your Love. Anastasia and One Day In Your Life. After the break, we've got a couple more songs before the news at 6. And then, yep, you've got another hour of me before Dave at 7.
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0: Paul McCartney there with Say, Say, Say. Sharon read before that, and Never Gonna Give You Up, or Never Give You Up, something like that anyway. The news is underway. I'll see you in a few minutes' time.
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1: 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News.
2: The regulators accused big tech firms of not doing enough to protect kids from online harms. Ofcom's threatening to force through more changes, as MPs say they think a statutory ban on under-16s using social media might be needed. Gareth Hill from the Molly Rose Foundation doesn't want a total ban, but welcomes stricter rules.
3: It's good to see Ofcom finally show some teeth. It's deeply concerning that particularly TikTok and YouTube appear to be in denial about the ongoing harm caused by their algorithms. The regulator must now take urgent action to deliver the safety improvements that children deserve and parents are demanding.
2: The Prime Minister is looking to take back control of the political agenda today with a series of announcements around the cost of living and giving power to local communities. Ministers are aiming to move on from speculation over Keir Starmer's leadership, with the Chancellor also looking at plans to mitigate the impact of the Iran war. Up to £20 million is being offered to help contain the Ebola outbreak in Central Africa. The money provided by the Foreign, Commonwealth and Development Office will fund frontline health workers, improved infection control and disease surveillance. Over 130 people have been killed by the outbreak, declared a public health emergency by the World Health Organization. Around a third of nurses working in social care say they're considering quitting because they feel undervalued and under pressure. The Royal College of Nursing say a lack of political leadership left the workforce caring for an unsafe number of patients, leaving them feeling exhausted. They're calling for a long-term investment plan. And Aston Villa are European champions, beating Freiburg 3-0 in the Europa League final, ending their 30-year wait for a major trophy. Ollie Watkins has thanked the fans for their support.
4: The atmosphere was incredible when we come out. The Villa fans were just so loud and singing. I think that just got the boys up for it. I think we overpowered them with the support and the way we played on the pitch. Yeah, incredible.
2: In other football news, Southampton have lost their appeal against the decision to kick them out of the Championship playoff final for spying. From Radio News Hub, I'm Frankie Hersine.
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2: Cloudy and breezy across the north with outbreaks of rain at times, elsewhere grey and misty with some patchy rain, but getting warmer and brighter later on with a high of 23 degrees Celsius.
1: Amber Sound, early breakfast.

Tate McRae with the sports car. Jade and Fantasy, good morning to you. It's a brand new day. It's Thursday the 21st of May, and it's almost 6:10.

0: Meet Me in the Middle from the LF System. Coming up after the break, the Tramps, Atomic Kitten, the SOS band, Steve Arrington. Oh, and there's a favourite song of Dave Morris's in there as well.
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0: songs from the 1980s, the SOS band Steve Arrington, and that one by Big Fun, Can't Shake the Feeling. You like that one, Dave? Coming up, more great oldies after the break.
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0: Heard that song for ages. Shut Up from the Black Eyed Peas. And another song, not heard for a long time, MC Hammer and Pray. We've got a couple more songs to go before the news at 7 o'clock, and then it'll be Dave Morris through until 10.
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0: That's about it from me for this Thursday morning. Back here, of course, tomorrow from 5 o'clock. Shalimar with Make That Move. Dave Morris, well, he'll be here straight after the news. Have a great day.
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2: Xi Jinping is basking in the diplomatic spotlight after hosting Vladimir Putin in Beijing just days after Donald Trump's visit. The Russian president's state trip comes as China and Russia prepare to sign new documents on their partnership. Mr. Xi urged negotiations on the Iran war, while Moscow warned a clash with NATO could have catastrophic consequences. France and Italy are among the countries condemning a video showing Israeli minister Itamar Ben-Gvir taunting dozens of Gaza flotilla activists detained at an Israeli port. The footage has drawn criticism after the activists were handcuffed. Mr. Ben-Gvir has been accused of mocking them, while the incident has intensified international anger over Israel's treatment of the detainees. The UK government has watered down Russian oil sanctions, allowing diesel and jet fuel refined from Russian crude to be imported into Britain. The move marks a U-turn from Rachel Reeves's pledge to ban such products. Ministers say the change reflects supply concerns as tensions over the Strait of Hormuz raise fears of fuel shortages. The Ministry of Defence says Russian jets have dangerously intercepted a RAF rivet joint spy plane over the Black Sea. The unarmed surveillance aircraft was on a routine international flight when the incident happened. The MOD says the Russian aircraft came close enough to be considered dangerous, with the interception adding to tensions in the region. Graves in Bishop Stortford could be reused to make space for future burials. Bishop Stortford Town Council says it is preparing to repurpose historic plots in its old cemetery after securing approval from the Diocese of St. Albans. Officials say space for new interments could run out within 10 years and any disturbed remains would be reinterred in the same grave. A British village has received a boost in its bid to save the Rose and Thistle in Haddenham after singer Tony Hadley backed the campaign. The former Spandau Ballet frontman urged people to buy shares in the pub, which closed in 2019. The crowdfunding drive aims to raise £750,000 to reopen the village pub as a community asset. Chester Zoo has welcomed a special baby aardvark called Womble, only the second to be born there in 94 years. Kuipers have been hand-rearing the calf after its mother, Onnie, could not produce enough milk. Staff say Womble is now back full-time with mum and is doing brilliantly. That's all for now from the Amber Sound News team. I'm Claire Hollingsworth.
1: Amber Weather with Paradise Windows, manufacturing the very best in Rahal windows and doors for over 20 years to the trade and public.
2: Currently 10 degrees across the Amber Valley. Tonight stays partly cloudy with a moderate breeze. Then Thursday turns brighter with light cloud and highs of 22 degrees.
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baby, I like it. Morning. Enrique Iglesias. Por favor. I like it. 7:09, cloudy and warmer today. We're at the gateway of a change weather-wise. We've waited patiently, haven't we? Highs today of 22. It's going to be cloudy today, though, like I say, 13 degrees at the moment. And just looking forward to... So 22 today, looking forward. Friday 26, very warm with sunny periods. Saturday 25, Sunday 28, and the best day by the looks of it, bank holiday Monday at 29 degrees. Ooh, we'll have a bit of that. Yeah, like I say, we've been waiting and we do need it, don't we? We do. A little break as well on the bank holiday weekend on this Thursday today, the 21st day of May. A very good morning. Breakfast show with Dave. Hi.

0: It's alright once you're in.
1: I just wanna dive. Seen 16 minutes past 7 o'clock trending this morning, early doors. Aston Villa, well, sorry, I've still got hay fever, I know. Aston Villa, easy win. We thought so, didn't we? Well done to Villa. Also trending, Spygate and Southampton officially no, missus. Your appeal has been turned down. Be ironic, wouldn't it be ironic now if Middlesbrough get to the Premiership? It'll be crazy times, but there you go. You shouldn't cheat. Right, let's have a look what's coming up music-wise. We've got Tears for Fears lined up with a classic and some Pitbull and Chris Brown on the way on this early part of the show this morning. It's cloudy but comfortable. We're going to cook at the weekend.
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Wakey, wakey, 7:25. Good morning. Chris Brown and Pitbull, of course, with International Love. Looks like the sun's going to peep through already. It's supposed to be a cloudy forecast today, but hey, not going to argue with that at all. Okay, so day 141 of the year, International Tea Day, and A-Team legend. You'll have to have been around when the A-Team was on TV to know Mr. T. 74 today is Mr. T. Bake Off host Noel Fielding, not particularly talented, is he? He's 53, and Sugar Babe Mucha Buena is 41. Diver also celebrating his birthday today. Who? Diver Tom Daley is 32. Last time I can't remember. When was it? About 3 weeks ago? I thought he was still 17. There we go. He's 32 celebrating today. And if it's yours, happy birthday to you. Got Ocean Colosseum here.

0: Ocean Colour Scene, 1997, that one. It's called 100 Mile High City. Is it me or echoes of Thin Lizzy there? I'm sure. Might just be me, though. Thursday, 21st of May, then. Day 141 of the year. I've already said that, haven't I? The UK has struck a trade deal with a group of six Gulf states, which it says will be worth nearly $4 billion to the economy. Might pay a few bills for a bit then. Ofcom has criticised TikTok and YouTube, saying in a new report that content feeds are not safe enough for children. Well, they won't be, because these companies are run by bots. Believe me, I've tried to deal with them. And also in the headlines as well, a London bus driver has died after he was attacked on Battersea Bridge. No surprises there then, down in the war zone.
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7:38. Love me, love me not. Raven Lene and Rex Orange County, whoever they are. We're not happy, apparently, with what we eat in this country. According to a survey, more than 15 million Brits, 15 million, that's quite a lot, isn't it? They admit their usual meals are bland and boring, with nearly a quarter eating uninspiring dishes several times a week. Just stop and think for a minute, for a moment, or if you're with somebody, tell them, what did you eat yesterday, for example? What did you have for your tea? What did you have for the whole of the day? I'm embarrassed to say I had a warmed-up curry, some fries that I put in the air fryer, a packet of Rolos, other chocolates do exist, and a pint of orange juice with bits. I mean, it's shameful, isn't it? But that's typical, I would think, yeah. So what did you have? Four of your five a day, that's too healthy. 20 to 8 on Amber Sound. Hi. I've been

Can't wait another minute. Five Star, remember them? From the East Midlands, weren't they? Leicester. All history now, though, isn't it, that? 1986. Why did the meatballs tell the spaghetti to close its eyes and go to sleep? Because it was past the bedtime. Oh, dear. John Howells is here again. Thank you, John. It's one of your better ones, I must admit.

0: Dua Lipa and Hallucinate. Only at weekends, pal. Yeah, I'll bet. 7:47, chop chop. 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

0: Elton John and Dua Lipa. Two there from Dua Lipa, why not? She can just make you feel good by listening to her. And then there's the small matter of Elton John as well, of course. Hey, stop it. High to mid-80s, Bank Holiday Monday. We're going to have to sort a bit of sun cream out, aren't we? So prep yourself before the weekend.
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Lisa Loeb. I bet she is. Song there from 1994 called Stay. Yeah, you stay with me. We're going to take some news headlines. I'll be right back after that for hour two.

0: Come on, let's do it again. 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
7: Xi Jinping is basking in the diplomatic spotlight after hosting Vladimir Putin in Beijing just days after Donald Trump's visit. The Russian president's state trip comes as China and Russia prepare to sign new documents on their partnership. Mr. Xi urged negotiations on the Iran war, while Moscow warned a clash with NATO could have catastrophic consequences. France and Italy are among the countries condemning a video showing Israeli minister Itamar Ben-Gvir taunting dozens of Gaza flotilla activists detained at an Israeli port. The footage has drawn criticism after the activists were handcuffed. Mr. Ben-Gvir has been accused of mocking them, while the incident has intensified international anger over Israel's treatment of the detainees. The UK government has watered down Russian oil sanctions, allowing diesel and jet fuel refined from Russian crude to be imported into Britain. The move marks a U-turn from Rachel Reeves' pledge to ban such products. Ministers say the change reflects supply concerns as tensions over the Strait of Hormuz raise fears of fuel shortages. The Ministry of Defence says Russian jets have dangerously intercepted a RAF Rivet joint spy plane over the Black Sea. The unarmed surveillance aircraft was on a routine international flight when the incident happened. The MOD says the Russian aircraft came close enough to be considered dangerous, with the interception adding to tensions in the region. Graves in Bishop Stortford could be reused to make space for future burials. Bishop Stortford Town Council says it is preparing to repurpose historic plots in its old cemetery after securing approval from the Diocese of St. Albans. Officials say space for new interments could run out within 10 years and any disturbed remains would be reinterred in the same grave. A British village has received a boost in its bid to save the Rose and Thistle in Haddenham after singer Tony Hadley backed the campaign. The former Spandau Ballet frontman urged people to buy shares in the pub, which closed in 2019. The crowdfunding drive aims to raise £750,000 to reopen the village pub as a community asset. Chester Zoo has welcomed a special baby aardvark called Womble, only the second to be born there in 94 years. Kuipers have been hand-rearing the calf after its mother, Onnie, could not produce enough milk. Staff say Womble is now back full-time with mum and is doing brilliantly. That's all for now from the Amber Sound News team. I'm Claire Hollingsworth.
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7: Currently 10 degrees across the Amber Valley. Tonight stays partly cloudy with a moderate breeze. Then Thursday turns brighter with light cloud and highs of 22 degrees.
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8: How do you like your eggs in the morning?

Getting on the Jacko bandwagon. Welcome back to Hour 2 on The Breakfast Show with Dave. How are you doing? Morning, bookers. Morning to John Howells. Morning, John. Nigel Walker. Bonjour, no Dave. Just getting in a bit of practice. You're not going away again, are you? Got more money than sense, that bloke. That's why he's my mate. Morning to Andrew Reardon. Photography is doing well at the moment, Dave. Doing all the wildlife and stuff like that. Yeah, brilliant, mate. Love it. Morning to A.D. Punter, Archie Hayden and Heather. Ready for the school holidays next week, I do believe. Yeah. Gail Fern and Brailsford, Lorna Webb, both there as well today. Morning, Dave. Happy Friday Eve. Yes, the bank holiday weekend approaching. Patrick James, Johnny Rawson is there again. Good morning, gentlemen. Becky Cross, hi to Dan the Man as well. JB Locksmiths and Joinery, they're good. Amanda Sharpston, morning, Amanda. Dawn Watson, Ann Parker, very nice cup of tea that. And Sally, Mar, Sinsky, Lisa and Isla, hi. G-L-A-D. In your own time, I thank you. 8:15, morning.

0: 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We're working for the weekend. Bank holiday and all. Super weather. 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And I'm getting carried away here, aren't I?
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0: Not too bad on the roads today. Small queue over at Junction 28 near Broadmeadows. The other side pretty clear at the moment. Some local delays. 7-minute delay down there at Kilburn. Kilburn Lane to Bywell Lane, stroke Derby Road. 7 minutes in the traffic there. Kirby and Ashfield. Stationary traffic, Wickerwood Drive to Kings Mill Road West, stroke the A38, all around there. 6-minute delay at the moment, Kirkby and Ashfield. Ilkeston stationary traffic, Ilkeston Road, Furnace Road to Pedley Street. Where? Pedley Street. 6-minute delay. The A609, basically, isn't it? Stationary traffic, Derby, Alfreton Road to the Pentagon, A52, 6-minuter. Better than it was yesterday, I think it was 13 minutes. Kirkby and Ashfield, stationary traffic, Kings Mill Road West. Again, this is all around the A38, Kings Mill Road East as well, to Searwood Avenue. 6-minute delay there in the queue. Okay, down at Darley Abbey, stationary traffic, Abbey Hill to Ashburn Road, 5-minute delay there. And quite busy looking at the map down at the Marquetan Island at the moment, and the Pentagon as well. More in Kirkby and Ashfield this time. We've got Diamond Avenue. It's a regular, isn't it? Blidderth Road, Forest Road, School Hill, 8-minute delay there this

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And then all of a sudden, from nowhere, the Solly double occurred. And there it was, short and sweet, this one. 1:56. Rita and the Tiaras. Yeah, very creative name. And the San Remo Strings from 67. That was the first release date of I'm Satisfied. Don't forget the respin between 9 and 10. Just prepping up for that now. Part 1, 70s. Part 2, 80s.

0: Alex Warren and Fever Dream, 10 to 9. Where's that to in a bit? Hours just gone in my life. Musically involved today. I've had the headphones on since 7. I'm going a bit deaf, actually. Stupid boy. Right, 1970s part 1. That's what we do on a Thursday. 80s part 2. The main show, of course, for the 70s is tonight with Fez at 9 o'clock. It's a very good listen. 3 hours of the 70s decade. If that's your bag, well, there you go.
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What About My Love? Dave Lee, formerly known as Joey Negro, changed his name, obviously, to suit the times, which is perfectly okay, I think. Marissa Rose on the vocal. Look at the time. 5 to 9. News headlines after this tune.

0: I mean, 29 degrees for Bank Holiday Monday. Are you sure? Well, wicked. Right, stand by for the respin. Up and coming after the news headlines. 1970s in part one. On the way shortly.
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7: Xi Jinping is basking in the diplomatic spotlight after hosting Vladimir Putin in Beijing just days after Donald Trump's visit. The Russian president's state trip comes as China and Russia prepare to sign new documents on their partnership. Mr. J urged negotiations on the Iran war, while Moscow warned a clash with NATO could have catastrophic consequences. France and Italy are among the countries condemning a video showing Israeli minister Itamar Ben-Gvir taunting dozens of Gaza flotilla activists detained at an Israeli port. The footage has drawn criticism after the activists were handcuffed. Mr. Ben-Gvir has been accused of mocking them, while the incident has intensified international anger over Israel's treatment of the detainees. The UK government has watered down Russian oil sanctions, allowing diesel and jet fuel refined from Russian crude to be imported into Britain. The move marks a U-turn from Rachel Reeves' pledge to ban such products. Ministers say the change reflects supply concerns as tensions over the Strait of Hormuz raise fears of fuel shortages. The Ministry of Defence says Russian jets have dangerously intercepted a RAF Rivet joint spy plane over the Black Sea. The unarmed surveillance aircraft was on a routine international flight when the incident happened. The MOD says the Russian aircraft came close enough to be considered dangerous, with the interception adding to tensions in the region. Graves in Bishop Stortford could be reused to make space for future burials. Bishop Stortford Town Council says it is preparing to repurpose historic plots in its old cemetery after securing approval from the Diocese of St. Albans. Officials say space for new interments could run out within 10 years and any disturbed remains will be reinterred in the same grave. A British village has received a boost in its bid to save the rose and thistle in Haddenham after singer Tony Hadley backed the campaign. The former Spandau Ballet frontman urged people to buy shares in the pub, which closed in 2019. The crowdfunding drive aims to raise £750,000 to reopen the village pub as a community asset. Chester Zoo has welcomed a special baby aardvark called Womble, only the second to be born there in 94 years. Kuipers have been hand-rearing the calf after its mother, Oni, could not produce enough milk. Staff say Womble is now back full-time with mum and is doing brilliantly. That's all for now from the Amber Sound News team. I'm Claire Hollingsworth.
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7: Currently 10 degrees across the Amber Valley. Tonight stays partly cloudy with a moderate breeze. Then Thursday turns brighter with light cloud and highs of 22 degrees.
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0: Zing went the strings of my heart. The Tramps. Nothing trampy about that tune, is there? Apart from the name. 1972, Zing went the strings. And from 77, an old dance floor banger with the band War and Galaxy. And Yvonne Elliman, If I Can't Have You, kicked us off on part one of the respin with the 1970s in mind till 9:30.
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0: So originally done this version by the Ohio Players back in 1975, and Love Roller Coaster decades later to be recorded by, I think it was the Red Hot Chili Peppers did a version. We had the Osmonds with Crazy Horses. What a crazy song. Love it. Stylistics, Funky Weekend, and Stone Love the Supremes. And a preview there of what tonight's show could be all about. That's the 1970s, 9 o'clock tonight with Fez. Meanwhile, Q80s in a minute.
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0: Classic there from 1980, The Jacksons. And Walk Right Now. I shall be doing that shortly. Hope you've enjoyed the respin today, 70s and 80s. Still got two tunes to go. Talking of tunes, get yours in for Tom. He's on after the news with today's jukebox. I'll be back in the morning at 7 a.m. with the Nigel Walker opener. See you then.
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5: Derbyshire police have arrested 12 people in a clampdown after a rise in theft and burglary, the Derbyshire Times reports. The force has stepped up action following concerns about offending across the county. No further details have been released, but the arrests form part of an ongoing effort to tackle property crime in Derbyshire. Police say a teenage boy has been arrested after a man was stabbed in a suburb. Officers have confirmed the suspect is being held on suspicion of causing grievous bodily harm. The incident has prompted an investigation, but no further details have been given about the victim or the exact location. That's all for now from the Amber Sound News team. I'm James Miller.
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5: Currently 22 degrees across the Amber Valley. Ripley stays mainly bright with light cloud and a gentle breeze. Highs of 22 degrees today, then sunnier and warmer tomorrow, peaking at 26 degrees.
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0: Good morning, this is Dicko on your radio with the Amber Sound FM jukebox for a Thursday Atlantic Ocean and Waterfall for Mark, for Van Wizard over in Belper, Creedence Clearwater Revival up around the bend. Are you doing a bit of plumbing? I'm just asking for a friend. And first up, best dressed today, are Ali and her snotting problem. Bon Jovi and It's My Life. 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You've only got until midday to fill those slots up. I said slots. 64446 on the text. 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Very important you do that. 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And you don't want to get chopped off in your prime, do you, to be fair? Or you can nip over to Facebook right now, facebook.com/AmberSoundFM.
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0: Top 100 and fantastic day for Heidi. I hope you do. For our Julie Bronski beat, small town boy, Aaron, you wanted super mode and tell me why. Now, they're basically, the same song, but it was a rare and unique opportunity, I thought. So I thought I'd put them both together. And for Dave the Spark, busy out there today, fitting plugs, apparently. Pitbull, Neo, Afrojack and Naya, and Give Me Everything. Get them in, get them on. You've only got until midday.
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0: Fiction Factory, and feels like heaven for Kev, for our Jilly out there dogging so you don't have to. I hope you're not too moist today. Aini Kamosi, Here Comes the Hot Stepper. Normally a Johnny B. Good song. For Rachel, Diana Ross and My Old Piano. And the Imagine Dragons and Thunder for Kate, Get 'em In, Get 'em On.
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0: Stars and the clapping song for Gail B. For our pinky, Jake Bug and Two Fingers Steady On. We'll have none of this here. 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Wham and Club Tropicana for Craig and Carol. 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
7: US President Donald Trump has charged Cuba's Raul Castro with murder over the 1996 downing of two planes. Cuba's current president called the allegations, including conspiracy to kill US nationals and destruction of aircraft, a political maneuver. The case follows fresh US attention on the incident, which killed four people, and comes as Washington continues to press Havana on a series of long-running disputes. Russia and China have shown they are shoulder to shoulder on the world stage, but BBC Russia editor Steve Rosenberg says President Vladimir Putin is heading home without a pipeline deal. The trip gave Xi Jinping a high-profile Chinese welcome, yet the talks also exposed limits in the partnership. Rosenberg says the optics were strong, but the substance fell short of Moscow's hopes. The BBC's Chris Mason says Chancellor Rachel Reeves is preparing summer savings measures, but they will not stretch to energy bills. The package is expected to focus on easing cost of living pressures, with a separate £100 million fare-free bus scheme for children in England this August. The Chancellor is due to set out the plans as Labour looks to show it is acting on household finances. A jury in the retrial of Mohamed Fahir Amas and Mohamed Ahmad has failed to reach a verdict over the alleged assault of armed PC Zachary Marsden at Manchester Airport. Judge Neil Flewitt, KC, discharged the jurors after nearly 20 hours of deliberation. The case has been adjourned until May 29th, when prosecutors will decide whether to seek a third trial. A teenager has been arrested after a man was stabbed on a Derby estate, according to Derbyshire Live. Police say the boy is being held on suspicion of causing grievous bodily harm. The incident has prompted an investigation, but no further details have been released. Residents in Derbyshire have been told about a separate stabbing in a suburb, with police confirming a teenage boy has been arrested on suspicion of causing grievous bodily harm. Officers have not named the victim or given an exact location beyond the suburb, but say inquiries are continuing. Tesco has launched a partnership with Help for Heroes, opening veteran cafes in Nottingham, Wrexham and Birmingham. The Nottingham Cafe will give veterans and families a place to meet, have a free drink and, if needed, speak to charity specialists. Help for Heroes says the initiative will help tackle isolation among former service personnel. That's all for now from the Amber Sound News Team. I'm Michael Davis.
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7: Currently 22 degrees across the Amber Valley. Ripley sees light cloud and a gentle breeze today, with sunny intervals tomorrow and highs of 26 degrees under a moderate breeze.
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0: Led Zeppelin, Whole Lot of Love for John and Dan at Parkside for Gambo, Nazareth and Love Hurts. And Elvis Presley, I Just Can't Help Believing for Neil. I Can't Help Believing in People. And they consistently and constantly let me down. I was Jack's complete lack of surprise. Get them in, get them on. You've only got until midday. Text me, 64446. Start your text with the word Amber. 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

0: it's a belter. Mojo, Lady Hear Me Tonight on the jukebox. And I'm a Sound FM, picked by Wayne. Hello, you. Patrick, You Me at 6, Liquid Confidence. For Audrey, Pilot and January. Love that song. And for Shawnee Sean Jett, Are You Gonna Be My Girl? I'm guessing that's for Katie. Yeah, you old romantic.
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0: George Benson, Lady Love Me for Audrey. Steady on, woman. Michael Jackson and Billie Jean for Kim in Eastwood. Dicko's Jukebox. Oh, let's see. You've only got, let's see, 2 minutes left to get them in. If you want to be quick, you want to be cheeky, go for it. I support you.
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5: The US has charged Cuba's former president, Raul Castro, with murder over the 1996 downing of two planes. Cuba's current president has called the case a political maneuver, with the charges also including conspiracy to kill US nationals and destruction of aircraft. BBC reports say the accusations revive a long-running diplomatic dispute between Washington and Havana. Russia and China have shown they are still shoulder-to-shoulder on the world stage, after Vladimir Putin enjoyed a warm welcome from Xi Jinping in China. But BBC Russia editor Steve Rosenberg says the visit also revealed clear limits as the Russian president heads home without a pipeline deal. The talks underline the gap between symbolism and substance. Britain will send more than £20 million to Africa to help contain the Ebola outbreak in the Democratic Republic of the Congo and Uganda. Foreign Secretary Yvette Cooper said the funding will support frontline health workers, infection control and disease surveillance. The World Health Organization says the outbreak has been spreading for at least 2 months, with almost 600 cases recorded. A jury in the retrial of two brothers accused of assaulting a police officer at Manchester Airport has failed to reach a verdict. Mohamed Fahir Amaz and Mohamed Ahmad were on trial over an alleged attack on armed PC Zachary Marsden. Judge Neil Flowett KC discharged the jury after nearly 20 hours of deliberation, and the Crown Prosecution Service will now decide whether to seek a third trial. A teenage girl has been rescued after a suspected abduction in Bowden, Greater Manchester. Greater Manchester police say the 15-year-old was taken on Bradgate Road on Monday evening and later found inside a van at the Cottons Hotel and Spa car park in Knutsford, Cheshire. A 56-year-old man remains in custody, and officers say there is no wider risk to the public. Residents in Milton Keynes are calling for a towering red self-storage unit in Crown Hill to be torn down. Milton Keynes City Council rejected a retrospective planning application for the 17.9-metre Shergard warehouse, which sits near homes in Great Home. The council says it is now pursuing enforcement action after landscaping conditions were not met. A homeowner in Hempstead, Gloucestershire, is paying £4,500 a month for round-the-clock security guards to protect a small wall from demolition. Roger White says the two-brick high wall was built by his father and is on land he owns. Lion Court Homes says its works are on land it owns or adopted highway land, and no third-party land is required. Tesco has opened veteran cafes in stores, including Nottingham, as part of a partnership with Help for Heroes. The trial also runs in Wrexham and Birmingham, giving veterans and families a place to meet, talk and get support. Ken Bellringer, a veteran in Nottinghamshire, says the cafes can help people who feel isolated after leaving the armed forces. That's all for now from the Amber Sound News Team. I'm John Palmer.
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5: Currently 22 degrees across the Amber Valley, light cloud and a gentle breeze continue today, with highs of 22 degrees before sunny spells and warmer weather peaking at 26 degrees tomorrow.
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0: 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Ellie, you wanted David Guetta and Memories. And Power Station, Some Like It Hot. 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

0: Cage the Elephant, Cold Cold Cold for Zeke, for Frey, Red Hot Chili Peppers and Eddie, Tears for Fear sowing the seeds of love for Marie, and for our drop in Newton, the Eurythmics. And you've placed a chill in my heart. Stick a jumper on, Doug.
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0: Tams, be young, be foolish, be happy for Bobby and Kirkby. Good afternoon, my friend. Motley Crue, looks that kill for Paul B. Spending my time from Roxette for Donna. No Joanne today. I can't afford to work part-time, Dicko.
1: Ooh, sounds like a bit of workplace jealousy.
0: Oh dear. James Morrison and Broken Strings for Alex. Just an FYI. I don't deal with workplace drama. Keep it to yourself.
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6: US President Donald Trump has charged Cuba's former president Raul Castro with murder over the 1996 downing of two planes. Cuba's current president called the move a political maneuver. China has also urged the United States to stop threats against Cuba, saying the latest action is putting fresh pressure on the regime. European health officials say gonorrhea and syphilis have hit record levels across the continent. The European Centre for Disease Prevention and Control says the surge is linked to record cases, along with gaps in testing and prevention. The agency is warning that sexually transmitted infections are rising fast and says stronger public health action is needed. The Foreign Office has summoned Daniela Grudzki-Eckstein, Israel's most senior diplomat in the UK, after Itamar Ben-Gvir taunted detained Gaza flotilla activists. More than 400 activists, including 15 British nationals, were arrested at a port in southern Israel after the Navy intercepted the aid mission. Yvette Cooper said she was truly appalled by the footage. 11 members of staff have been sacked by Nottingham University Hospital's NHS Trust after improperly accessing the medical records of Barnaby Webber, Grace O'Malley Kumar and Ian Coates. The Trust says the records were viewed without justification, prompting an internal investigation. Medical Director Dr. Manjeet Chimar said the families had already endured much pain and heartache. Police in Derbyshire have arrested 12 people in a clampdown after a rise in theft and burglary, according to Derbyshire Times. The force says the action is part of a wider effort to tackle offending across the county. No further details have been released, but officers say inquiries are continuing. The digital assistants used by a local council have only resolved half of the cases they were introduced to handle. The AI helpers were launched in 2023 to support website visitors and telephone callers. The council has not said whether it will change the system, but the figures suggest many people still need extra help. A teenage boy has been arrested after a man was stabbed in a suburb. Police say the boy is being held on suspicion of causing grievous bodily harm. Officers have not released the exact location, but say the investigation is continuing and are asking anyone with information to come forward. Scientists have uncovered surprising health benefits of watermelon. Studies suggest people who eat it tend to have higher quality diets, with more vitamins, fiber and antioxidants, and less added sugar and saturated fat. Another study found watermelon juice may help protect blood vessel function and support heart health. That's all for now from the Amber Sound News team. I'm Claire Hollingsworth.
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6: Currently 21 degrees across the Amber Valley. Ripley stays lightly cloudy with a gentle breeze through today. Then tomorrow turns sunnier and warmer, peaking at 26 degrees.
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Well, she walked right up to me, handed me a beer, gave me a look like, let's get out of here.

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1: Dicko's Jukebox, Amber Sound FM, Jake Bug, and Seen It All for Callum. I bet you have. Becky Boo, you wanted Ella Langley and Riley Green. You Look Like You Love Me. And Mike Posner, Cooler Than Me for Nathan. Nobody's cooler than you, Nathan.
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0: Wow, a lot of difference there, wasn't there? Wow, I'm impressed. Zoe, Sunshine on a Rainy Day for Jules in Hina. For Martin, Pearl Jam, Yellow, Ledbetter. Blank and Jones, Cream for Dan. I haven't heard that since 1999. And for Chris, Hoosiers and Goodbye, Mr. A. I wonder if he does A-levels.
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0: the way, Rock My Heart for Ninja Bri for Morden Hilda. Yeah, okay. Depeche Mode and Policy of Truth. Somebody's bored in summer coat. For Danny and Becky at Dale's Fabs, Gene for the Dead. Nice title. And Sweet Fox on the Run for Argyle. I've seen you running. I have, in your scooter.
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0: 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And for Stu in Riddings. Yazoo. And don't go.
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5: 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News.
6: A prison in Suffolk has been forced to replace every cell door lock at a cost of £500,000 after a worker left HMP Warren Hill with a set of keys in his pocket. The prison, which holds about 270 male offenders, says affected locks are being replaced. Suffolk Constabulary has been notified and inquiries are continuing. Residents of Milton Keynes are calling for a huge red self-storage unit in Crown Hill to be torn down after Milton Keynes City Council rejected a retrospective planning application. The 17.9-metre Shergard warehouse was built on the former Evans Halshaw site on Watling Street and cannot lawfully operate. The council says enforcement action is now underway. 11 staff have been sacked by Nottingham University Hospitals NHS Trust after improperly accessing the medical records of victims of the Nottingham attacks. Barnaby Webber, Grace O'Malley Kumar and Ian Coates were stabbed to death by Valdo Calocane in June 2023. Their families said the latest revelations were shocking and heartbreaking, and more investigations are continuing. The UK government has summoned the Israeli charge Defers after footage emerged of National Security Minister Itamar Ben-Gvir taunting detained Gaza flotilla activists. Foreign Secretary Yvette Cooper said she was truly appalled, while the Foreign Office condemned the conduct as a violation of basic respect and dignity. More than 400 activists, including 15 British nationals, were arrested. Air France and Airbus have been found guilty of manslaughter by a French court over the 2009 plane crash that killed 228 people. The court said the companies were criminally responsible for the disaster. The verdict follows years of legal wrangling over the Air France flight, which went down on a transatlantic route. US authorities have charged Cuba's former president Raúl Castro with murder over the 1996 downing of two planes, accusing him of conspiracy to kill US nationals and destroy aircraft. Cuba's current president called the case a political maneuver. China has urged the United States to stop threats against Cuba, saying the latest move adds pressure on the regime. A small Hampshire village was forced to shut up shop when the annual Wickham Horse Fair brought crowds, horses and ponies into the streets. Locals were angered after vehicles were parked on a World War II memorial and near a graveyard. One resident said the event brought the village to a complete halt and showed a lack of respect. That's all for now from the Amber Sound News team. I'm Charlie Ward.
5: Amber Weather with Paradise Windows, manufacturing the very best in Rahal windows and doors for over 20 years to the trade and public.
6: Currently 21 degrees across the Amber Valley. Ripley stays bright with light cloud and a gentle breeze, then sunny spells build tomorrow, peaking at 26 degrees.
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2: 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News.
3: China has called on the United States to stop what it described as threats against Cuba after Washington charged Cuba's former leader Raul Castro with murder. The case concerns a military airstrike on two civilian planes, which killed four people. Beijing said the latest move adds pressure on the regime and urged restraint from Washington. Air France and Airbus have been found guilty by a French court of manslaughter over the 2009 Rio-Paris plane crash. Flight AF-447 vanished over the Atlantic during a storm, killing 228 people. Families of the dead have campaigned for justice for 17 years. Prosecutors had argued the airline and manufacturer failed on training and safety. The Foreign Office has summoned the Israeli Charged Affairs after footage showed detained Gaza flotilla activists being taunted by Itamar Ben-Gvir. More than 400 activists, including 15 British nationals, were arrested after the Israeli Navy intercepted the global Sumud flotilla. Foreign Secretary Yvette Cooper said she was deeply concerned, while Israel has since released the detainees for deportation. Britain will send more than £20 million to Africa to help contain the Ebola outbreak in the Democratic Republic of the Congo and Uganda. The World Health Organization says there have been almost 600 cases and more than 130 deaths. Foreign Secretary Yvette Cooper says the UK is acting now to save lives and support frontline health workers. 11 members of staff have been sacked by Nottingham University Hospitals NHS Trust after improperly accessing the medical records of victims of the Nottingham attacks. Barnaby Webber, Grace O'Malley Kumar and Ian Coates were stabbed to death in June 2023. The Trust says its inquiries are continuing, while Barnaby's mother, Emma Webber, has called the scale of misconduct shocking. Residents in Crown Hill, Milton Keynes, are demanding a towering red self-storage unit be torn down after the council rejected a retrospective planning application. The Shergard warehouse on Watling Street cannot lawfully operate, and homes in nearby Greatholm are just 60 metres away. Milton Keynes City Council says it is actively pursuing enforcement action. A zoo in East Sussex has welcomed its first ring-tailed lemur babies in a decade, and they are twins. The male infants were born at Drusillus Park on April 12. Zoo manager Mark Kenwood says the arrival is incredibly exciting, and visitors can now see the pair clinging to their mother Eve. That's all for now from the Amber Sound News Team. I'm James Miller.
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3: Currently 21 degrees across the Amber Valley. Ripley stays bright with light cloud and a gentle breeze today before sunny intervals and highs of 26 degrees tomorrow.
2: The Big Drive Home, Amber.

0: Perry and You Go Your Own Way on Amber Sound FM, Thursday 21st of May. May's gone, hasn't it? It's the bank holiday weekend. Mr T, 74 today. Bake Off legend Noel Fielding is 53, and Sugar Babes Mutti Abuena celebrates her 41st birthday today. Two Russian warplanes repeatedly and dangerously intercepted an unnamed RAF spy plane over the Black Sea last month, the Ministry of Defence has said. Now, the UK struck a trade deal with a group of six Gulf states, which would say it'd be worth about $3.7 billion to the economy.
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1: Hello there, I'm Michelle, the proud owner of Special Days Ripley. 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

0: Sabrina Carpenter with House Tour and Ambersound FM. Before that, the Wonder Stuff and Welcome to the Cheap Seats. Talking about the cheap seats, I wasn't in a cheap seat last night. Went to see the Jackson movie. Absolutely brilliant. Finishes at the Bad Tour and to be continued. So hopefully there will be another one that follows on from that. Ofcom's criticised TikTok and YouTube, saying its new report, their content feeds are not safe enough for children. And a London bus driver has died after he was attacked on Battersea Bridge. Still more to come, though, this afternoon. Don't forget birthdays in the next hour. We've got Justin Bieber on the way and daisies.
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Greg O'Sharkey, the bloke with the funny shape, dead and a funny haircut as well. That is A Good Heart on Amber Sound FM. Billy Joel's made it clear that Unauthorised Biopic does not have his approval, nor rights to his music and his life, calling it legally and professionally misguided. And I'm a Celebrity star, Jake Quickenden, and his wife, Sobey Church, have split after 4 years together, according to reports.

0: Put a little hurt on me. That's the Rag and Bone Man on Amber Sound FM. Great song, though, isn't it? Lauryn Hill's explained to fans why she never released another album after she hit debut with the misduction of Lauryn Hill. And Prince William has used pseudonym to chat online with football fans about his beloved Aston Villa. There you go. They probably wouldn't talk to him otherwise, would they?
1: It's back and better than ever. The Hurt Arms in Ambergate reopens May 15th after more than 2 years, and it's had a huge transformation. 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
4: A map published by Iran claims armed forces oversight across more than 22,000 square kilometers of the Strait of Hormuz. It is the latest sign of Tehran stepping up its claim to control the vital waterway. The strait remains one of the world's busiest shipping routes, so any move there will be watched closely by global markets. China has told the United States to stop what it called threats against Cuba after former leader Raul Castro was charged with murder in the US. The charge follows a military airstrike against two civilian planes that killed four people. Beijing said pressure on the Cuban regime should end as the case adds to already tense relations between Washington and Havana. The Foreign Office has summoned the Israeli charge d'affaires after Benjamin Netanyahu's security minister taunted detained Gaza flotilla activists. More than 400 activists, including 15 British nationals, were arrested at a port in southern Israel after the flotilla was intercepted. The UK said the video shared by Itamar Ben-Gvir was inflammatory and demanded an explanation from Israeli authorities. 11 members of staff have been sacked by Nottingham University Hospital's NHS Trust after improperly accessing the medical records of Nottingham attack victims. Barnaby Webber, Grace O'Malley Kumar and Ian Coates were stabbed to death by Valdo Calacane in June 2023. The Trust said its inquiries found wrongdoing, while Barnaby's mother, Emma Webber, called the scale of the misconduct shocking and heartbreaking. Five people have been arrested in Tameside on suspicion of conspiracy to defraud in relation to the local elections in Greater Manchester. Greater Manchester Police said the four men and one woman, aged between 23 and 47, remain in custody. Officers are investigating concerns raised around candidates in St. Peter's Ward before and after the election on May 7. Drivers in Oxford are being told money from the temporary congestion charge will fund cheaper travel, road safety improvements and support for NHS staff, school workers and job seekers. Oxfordshire County Council says a new £3 park and ride ticket is planned, along with free weekday parking and bus travel for some workers. The charge remains in place while Botley Road is closed. Drusilla's Park in East Sussex has welcomed its first ring-tailed Lerma babies in a decade, and they are twins. The male infants were born on April 12 and have already become a favourite with keepers. Zoo manager Mark Kenwood said it was especially exciting to have two healthy arrivals at once after a 13-year gap. That's all for now from the Amber Sound News team. I'm Michael Davis.
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4: Currently 21 degrees across the Amber Valley, light cloud and a gentle breeze continue through the afternoon with highs of 21 degrees before a cooler night, overnight lows around 11 degrees.
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The Kingston Ape Man on Amber Sound FM. 83 today's John Dalton, Ronald Eyes, Leave the Eyes Liberals before that, and that lady. 85 today, Mary Robinson, first female president of Ireland, celebrates her 82nd. And Leo Sayer is 78 today. More music.

0: Leo Sayer with Mech and Thunder in My Heart. Andrew Neil, Scottish presenter and former chairman of The Spectator, hosted shows on BBC, Channel 4 and helped set up GB News, but left very quickly when it became, in his words, a UKIP tribute brand. 77 today, Mr. T, 74, Judge Reinhold, American actor, starred in Beverly Hills Cop, 69 today. And Tim Lever of Dead or Alive celebrates his 65th.
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0: 23 minutes after four. Mucha Buena with Groove Armada there and Song for Mucha. She celebrates her birthday today. She is 41, was with the Sugar Babes. Is she back with them again? I'm sure she is. More birthdays after your traffic and travel.
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0: Let's see what the roads are looking like. Starting closest to Ripley, where the A6 at Ambergate, Belpert, is slow from Stonywood Drive to Ripley Road with 5 minutes lost. In Codner, Ripley, the A610 is also held up from Cromford Road, Hobbarn Lane to Heena Road, again, around 5 minutes. Nearby in Alfreton, the B600 is at a standstill from Abbott Road to Summer Coach with 9 minutes added, and the A38 at South Normanton is badly backed up from Common Road to Mansfield Road with 7 minutes. In Derby, the A5111, A516 and Nunn Street are all slow with delays of 9 and 5 minutes, while Alfreton Road, Pride Park, the A52 and the A5111, A6 Approach are all building queues. Elsewhere, Ilkeston, Heena, Sutton and Ashfield, Mansfield, Nottingham, Stapleford and Coriander Drive are all affected too. That's it. More traffic and travel as it happens.
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0: And Tom Petty and the Heartbreakers, Stan Lynch, drummer with the Heartbreakers, 71 today. More birthdays on the way. No longer with us, would have been 54. Notorious B.I.G. is next.
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4: Yeah, this album is dedicated to all the teachers that told me I'd never amount to nothing. To all the people that lived above the buildings that I was hustling from that called the police on me when I was just trying to make some money to feed my daughter. And all the struggle, you know what I'm saying? It's all good, baby.

Well, look at that little lot, eh? I was going to do the music file today, but for some reason it's not actually listing anything in here. But we'll have a look at some stuff in the charts as well, and stuff that happened on this day in history. Gautier, somebody I used to know, celebrates his birthday today. Let's have a look then. What's coming up next? Amber.

0: Chuck Berry, Memphis, Tennessee. He recorded his first single at Chicago's Universal Recording Studios this day in 1955. Marvin Gaye released his celebrated 11th studio album, What's Going On, in 71. And Crosby, Stills, Nash and Young released their protest anthem, Ohio, written by Neil Young in response to the Kent State massacre.
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0: Crosby, Stills and Nash with Long Time Gone. I didn't play the other one, did I? Latest Traffic and Trouble, and also this day in 1982, Factory Records opened, the Hacienda Club.
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0: Let's see what the roads are looking like. Starting Ripley, Steam Mill Lane is slow from Bollocrane Drive to Nottingham Road. The A610 at Codner from High Street and Hillcrest Drive to Britain Drive, both with 5-minute hold-ups. Heading out to South Normanton, the A38 is building from Common Road to Mansfield Road with 8 minutes lost. In Derby, the A61 is heavy from the Pentagon to Alfrey End Road. A 15-minute crawl and the A602 plus the A611 are also slow. Across Nottingham, the A602 at Limekiln Court to the A61 is delayed by 14 minutes, with the A610, B608 and A611 all adding more slow traffic. The A609, B609, B604, B682 and A61 are also affected. That's it. More traffic and travel as it happens.
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0: In its entirety, the original 12-inch mix of that, that is Blue Monday by New Order, just in tribute to the Hacienda, which was opened by Factory Records back in 1982. Stay there, traffic jam's on the way after you news and...
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4: 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News.
5: Iran has published a map claiming armed forces oversight across more than 22,000 square kilometres of the Strait of Hormuz. The move underlines Tehran's long-running pressure over one of the world's most important shipping lanes. The waterway links the Gulf to the Indian Ocean, and any escalation there is being watched closely by global markets and governments alike. China has told the United States to stop what it called threats against Cuba after the US charged Cuba's ex-leader Raul Castro with murder. Beijing said Washington should not interfere in Cuba's affairs. The charge follows the latest move putting pressure on the regime and adds to already strained relations between the two countries. The Foreign Office has summoned the Israeli Charged Affairs after Benjamin Netanyahu's security minister, Itamar Ben-Gvir, taunted detained Gaza flotilla activists. More than 400 activists, including 15 British nationals, were arrested at a port in southern Israel after the Navy intercepted the global Sumud flotilla. The UK said it strongly condemned the conduct and demanded an explanation from Israeli authorities. Britain will send more than £20 million to Africa to help contain the Ebola outbreak in the Democratic Republic of the Congo and Uganda. Foreign Secretary Yvette Cooper said the funding will support frontline health workers, infection control and disease surveillance. The World Health Organization has warned the outbreak may have been spreading for at least 2 months, with almost 600 cases recorded. 11 members of staff have been sacked by Nottingham University Hospitals, NHS Trust, after improperly accessing the medical records of Nottingham attack victims Barnaby Webber, Grace O'Malley Cumar and Ian Coates. The Trust said it had carried out thorough and professional inquiries. Barnaby's mother, Emma Webber, said the scale of misconduct was shocking and heartbreaking. 5 people have been arrested on suspicion of fraud offences linked to a local election in Greater Manchester. Greater Manchester Police said the 4 men and 1 woman, aged between 23 and 47, were detained at addresses in Tameside. Officers are investigating concerns about candidates in St. Peter's Ward in Ashton-under-Lyne before and after the May 7 vote. A prison has been forced to replace every cell door lock at HMP Warren Hill in Suffolk after a member of staff left the facility with a set of keys. The security breach triggered a major incident and a bill of £500,000. The prison service says the prison remains secure throughout and affected locks are already being replaced. Drusillus Park in East Sussex has welcomed its first ring-tailed lemur babies in a decade, and they are twins. Keepers say the male infants were born on April 12 to Mother Eve, who joined the troop earlier this year. Zoo manager Mark Kenwood said the arrival was incredibly exciting, and visitors can now see the pair in the walk-through enclosure. That's all for now from the Amber Sound News team. I'm John Palmer.
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5: Currently 21 degrees across the Amber Valley. Ripley stays light, cloud and breezy today. Then sunshine builds tomorrow with highs of 26 degrees and a warm, settled, brighter afternoon.
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0: 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That's your traffic jam today. Let's have a look at your latest traffic and travel.
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0: Let's see what the roads are looking like. And closest to Ripley, Belfast A6, is stationary traffic between Millview and Chapel Street, King Street, with a 5-minute delay. In Derby, the A38 and A52 is slow from Friar Gate, Brick Street to Kingsway, 9 minutes. While the A5111 between Uttoxeter to New Road, A516 and the A38 is held up by 8. Also in Derby, the A516, A5194, Alfreton Road and A61 are all slow, with 6 to 7 minute delays. On the A38 to South Normanton, Alfreton expect 8, and Mansfield's B6014 is delayed by 7. In Nottingham, the A6002 at Limekiln Court to the A610 is worse, with 15 minutes than the A610, B6004, A6002, A602, A610, B6009 and A609 all have delays of 5 to 9, plus Cinder Hill Road and A611 are queuing. That's it. More traffic and travel as it happens.
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0: In Excess and Disappear on Ambersound FM. A very good afternoon to you. Let's have a look, see what's going on. Sports fans are more desperate than ever to watch events across the pond in person. And 4 in 10 people have hit peak technology and are reluctant to learn anything about the new digital world. There you go. That's what people are doing today. No, it was yesterday, actually, that was. What else we got then in the news at the moment? Let's have a quick look. Blah, blah, blah, blah, blah, blah. More than half of social media makes holidays feel like work, while the same proportion admit their phones have compromised key travel moments through distraction, pressure to post, and the inability to fully switch off. And more than 50 million Brits admit their usual meals are bland, with nearly a quarter eating uninspiring dishes several times a week.
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1: 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The Big

0: wasn't Let You Yeah Be Yeah, and You Know Be No. Before that was, say hello, what were it? I forgot now. Alison Moyet's Invisible on Amber Sound FM. Just three more songs on the way. Howard Jones, Plan B, and a song from Alex Warren with Jelly Roll next.
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0: and What Is Love on Amber Sound FM. That's your love from me. I'll be back again tomorrow for your Bank Holiday Friday. Have a great time, whatever you're doing over the weekend, if I don't talk to you before. Trev's on the way next. I'll see you tomorrow.
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6: A Labour planning inspector has blocked Berkeley Group's plans to build 867 homes on the site of Peckham's aging Alsham shopping centre. The planning inspector A ruled the development would damage the area's historic character, with inspectors saying the proposed tower blocks would appear overly domineering in the surrounding low-rise neighbourhood and would not complement nearby heritage assets. The Southbin East Stunt UK Council leader Sarah King welcomed the ruling, calling it a great day for Peckham. Berkeley Executive Chairman Rob Perrins criticised the decision and said it could discourage developers from investing in London. The Aylsham Centre site has been earmarked for redevelopment since 2014, but has remained largely unchanged through years of planning disputes and consultations. A couple are leaving Britain for Thailand after South Cambridgeshire District Council forced them to demolish their million-pound home in Great Abington in Cambridge. Jeremy Zielinski, 75, and his wife Elaine, 80, has spent the past several weeks dismantling the three-bedroom property piece by piece after a planning inspector upheld the council's enforcement notice. The council had granted permission in 2014 for a two-storey commercial building to house a stallion semen collection centre and laboratory, with a small first-floor flat for staff. But planning inspector Chris Preston concluded the property had a decidedly residential appearance and found there was very little evidence the business ever got off the ground to any notable degree. The couple said they believed they were entitled to live in the building while operating the business from the ground floor. Meanwhile, 11 staff have been sacked by Nottingham University Hospitals NHS Trust after improperly accessing the medical records of Nottingham attack victims Barnaby Webber, Grace O'Malley Kumar and Ian Coates. Dr. Manjeet Shemar, medical director at Nottingham University Hospitals NHS Trust, said the actions of some staff had added to the family's pain and heartache. Emma Webber, Barnaby's mother, said the news was shocking and heartbreaking, adding that the scale of misconduct was far too high. The Trust says other investigations are ongoing. That's all for now from the Amber Sound News team. I'm Claire Hollingsworth.
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6: Currently 11 degrees across the Amber Valley. Tonight stays lightly cloudy and breezy. Then tomorrow brings sunny intervals and highs of 26 degrees for Ripley and nearby areas.

0: a crazy mashup of hip hop and French folk song or French children's song. That, of course, is Mark Ronson, Business International, and Bang Bang Bang, taking us into the zone for this Thursday evening. No, I'm not in a dentist surgery. That is Chris Knight doing all sorts of unspeakable things with a mini lathe. Oh, if only we had a webcam in the studio.
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0: Is it a bird? No! Is it a plane? No! It's the king of lumpy lycra, bless his consocks, or, as we have to refer to him these days, Sir, the king of lumpy lycra. Rod Stewart, of course. More 70s, as if you didn't know, between 9 and midnight tonight. With Fez, of course, who in tribute to the Rodster will be clad entirely in skin-tight lycra in various fluorescent colours. Imagine that whilst you're listening to Sensational 70s tonight.
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Jenny Jones, The Clash, Adorn and Snakebite John, who are confusingly, they say, having a G&T. The sun is over the yard arm and The Clash are playing. The world is good, my darlings.

0: Rolling Stones from 1965, Get Off of My Cloud, the follow-up to Satisfaction. Sounds a bit like Satisfaction as well. Though, I must admit, what I was doing while that was playing was listening to Charlie Watts drumming. When you first listen to a song, you're listening for the melody, you're listening for the lyrics. But more and more when I listen to the Stones, particularly from that era, I listen to Charlie Watts' drumming. It is a marvel. There are various isolated drum tracks of Charlie Watts and Ringo Starr and whoever on Tinterwebs. But if you listen to the whole thing and just concentrate on the drumming, wonderful stuff. I might well play another track with some cracking Charlie Watts drumming on it a little later. Basically, that's any Stones record with Charlie Watts on it. And indeed, his own orchestra. He had his own kind of rhythm and blues orchestra in the, when was it, in the 70s, 80s? That around then, when Michael Philip Jagger was getting into the old disco bit and borrowing the Lycra leggings off Sir Rodney Stewart.
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0: glorious Kirsty MacColl in these shoes. And I have to say, and if we had door staff here, we'd never let you in wearing those. I mean, Crocs with socks. 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
1: VAT is to be slashed on some summer attractions. It's part of attempts to tackle the cost of living crisis. Tariffs on food products and free bus travel for children will also be introduced under a raft of measures. Chancellor Rachel Reeve says it will help families across the country.
2: I hope that combination of measures will give a bit of extra relief to families, particularly during the summer months, when I know that we should always look forward to the summer holidays and extra time with the kids, but I do also recognise that for a lot of people, the challenge of finding that extra money can be tough.
1: But Shadow Chancellor Mel Stride said it doesn't go far enough.
3: It's not going to make a huge difference to the way people feel about the kind of pressures that they're under at the moment. And these pressures have arrived because of the decisions that the Chancellor took.
1: Five people have been arrested on suspicion of fraud offences in relation to a local election in Tameside. The four men and a woman are being held as part of an investigation into the process of how candidates were put forward. New files have shown the late Queen was very keen for her son, Andrew Mountbatten Windsor, to be a trade envoy. Hundreds of documents about the former prince's job have been released by the government, but Trade Secretary Chris Bryant doubts there is more to come.
4: I think this is probably the last tranche of material that we have. If there is more, we will publish it. I have instructed officials all along to work as fast as we possibly can and to be as transparent as we possibly can, and that's precisely what we will do.
1: Air France and Airbus have been found guilty of corporate manslaughter. It's over a 2009 plane crash in which 228 people were killed. The flight between Rio de Janeiro and Paris crashed into the Atlantic Ocean after the jet stalled during a storm. And Manchester City midfielder Phil Foden and Manchester United defender Harry Maguire are set to miss out on this summer's World Cup. Maguire says he's shocked and gutted at the decision. Thomas Tuchel officially names his squad tomorrow. That's the latest from Radio News Hub. I'm David Hall.
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0: Amber Weather with Paradise Windows, manufacturing the very best in Rahal windows and doors for over 20 years to the trade and public.
1: A clear evening, but there will be some patchy fog and drizzle in the west. Some rain will spread across Northern Ireland and Scotland, but there'll be clear spells overnight. A low of 12 degrees Celsius.
0: Amber, the zone.

0: Chris Belanchak, Stranger. You see, once upon a time, DJs knew their place. They would turn up with their little boxes of records and their decks and their amplifiers and their cruddy little headphones, and they'd, you know, they'd open up for decent bands like the one I was in, you know. And, you know, music available for all tastes and reasonable rates. Obviously, you know, we expected to be paid properly, but nowadays, DJs, for some reason, I have no idea when DJs started becoming the stars. I mean, they don't, you know, they just twiddle knobs in more ways than one.
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0: keyboards, two and three to a keyboard, and I think there are about four working pairs of headphones. It was like one of those modern pieces of music when each member of the orchestra, a bit like a day in the life, when each member of the orchestra was just told to play their lowest note to their highest notes on their instruments and take their time about it. It was that kind of randomness that made me go and hide in a toilet most lessons when the little angels nearly used a naughty word, used to ask me to get that particular arrangement out. Clocks by Coldplay as well. They seem to like that. Well, they wanted me I ill-advisedly did a little arrangement of that. Oh, I'm glad I don't teach anymore. Anyone else out there who teaches secondary music, believe you me, the flashbacks don't stop.
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slightly mind-bending to think that Pink Floyd started recording as the Beatles were, started recording that around the same time that the Beatles had recorded and released Sgt. Pepper. It's just one of those mind-blowing things that when you think about it, it kind of stretches your perceptions a little. Norman Smith, of course, who'd worked on the Beatles early recordings, he was the producer on that. Norman Smith, famously called Normal by John Lennon, Normal Smith, because he did look normal in those days, and then he went all hippie-ish and called himself Hurricane Smith and had hits with songs like Oh Babe, What Would You Say? There we go. You can't say you don't learn anything listening to the... You're not listening anyway, are you? No.

0: Aye. Takes much longer to get up north, the slow way. The much missed Ian Dury and the Blockheads, of course, from the album New Boots and Panties. I do know people who don't own copies of New Boots and Panties, but they're no longer my friends.
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0: 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News.
1: Single sex spaces such as changing rooms and toilets must be used on the basis of biological sex. New guidance has been issued by the Equalities Watchdog following a Supreme Court ruling last year. Chairwoman of the Equality and Human Rights Commission, Mary-Ann Stevenson, says the code is clear.
2: What the Supreme Court judgment made clear last year was that where you have services that are provided for women only or separately for women and men, that has to be on the basis of biological sex. But they also made clear that trans people are protected against discrimination and harassment.
1: VAT's to be cut on some attractions over the summer. The Chancellor, Rachel Reeves, has announced a raft of measures aimed at tackling the cost of living crisis. Prime Minister Sir Keir Starmer says they're doing all they can to help families.
3: The summer holidays is the period I think most children will remember for years to come, the things they did in the summer holidays. And so being able to provide that bit of support for those activities is hugely important to us, and the money that's coming off some foods.
1: New papers show the late Queen pressed for her son Andrew Mountbatten Windsor to become a trade envoy. Hundreds of files relating to the former prince's job have been released by the government, and Liberal Democrat MP Wendy Chamberlain says it raises a lot of red flags.
4: The files we have seen show that there was no vetting by the government, and the documents we do have clearly show concerns about the potential for conflicts of interest. And why did that not lead to any scrutiny or vetting, not just at the start but at any stage during his tenure as an envoy?
1: Net migration, the number of people leaving the country versus the number of people arriving, has halved. 171,000 people were added to the population in 2025, the lowest since 2012, excluding the pandemic. And thousands of Aston Villa fans have filled Birmingham streets for a jubilant celebration of the club's Europa League victory. The team has lifted the trophy to cheers in a packed Centenary Square. That's the latest from Radio News Hub. I'm David Hall.
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0: Amber Weather with Paradise Windows, manufacturing the very best in Rahal windows and doors for over 20 years to the trade and public.
1: A clear evening, but there will be some patchy fog and drizzle in the west. Some rain will spread across Northern Ireland and Scotland, but there'll be clear spells overnight. A low of 12 degrees Celsius.

0: You know what class is? Class is writing a great song and then giving it to someone else, exactly as Annie Lennox did with that particular song. She gifted it to Whitney Houston. I think these days she would have sent it by WeTransfer or one of those other methods to her, and she's actually in there on backing vocals as well. So there we go. All of which takes us into the third and final hour of The Zone for this Thursday evening, the run-up indeed to Sensational 70s with Fez at 9.
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three of my favourite topics. That is Sailor, of course, and Girls, Girls, Girls. What was that thing they used to play on Top of the Pops? It was a kind of weird and wonderful melding of synthesizers and jangle pianos that I think they kind of cobbled together in the studio. Was, I think, a functioning instrument as well. It certainly looked intriguing, though it did remind me a little of the Beatles video for, I think it was Strawberry Fields, where they were kind of in the middle of a field with a honky-tonk piano somehow attached to a tree. Or that might have been one of my dreams.

just when you'd got that song out of your head, you're going to be at the traffic lights in the morning on the way to work, and it'll pop into your head, and it'll be in there all day. I shall probably be singing it all the way home tonight, so if anyone hears me with the window open, sorry about that.

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Glorious stuff there. Released on this day in 1965, that's Anyway, Anyhow, Anywhere. Don't think it appeared on an album, apart from the kind of greatest hits compilations. Wonderful stuff there. Do love a little bit of Who, particularly, as I've said before, their kind of early aggressive phase. Maybe that says something about me. Whilst we're on the anniversary trail, this, or rather the album from which this track comes, was released on this day in 1971.

0: from 1925. That's the 21-year-old Fats Waller and Alligator Crawl. If you wondered where Mrs. Mills, Bobby Crush and all those other pianists got their chops from, they nicked them straight from Fats and James P. Johnson, his teacher. I used to be able to play that once upon a time. Anyway, that's it from me for this evening. I mentioned earlier, though, the closeness with which I listen to Charlie Watts' drumming sometimes. It pays dividends, even if you're not a drummer. So I thought we'd hear another instance of it to start to play us out of the zone for this evening. Stick around for 3 hours of sensational 70s with the equally sensational Fez.
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1: Toilets and changing rooms must be used on the basis of biological sex. New guidance from the Equalities Watchdog has clarified a ruling from the Supreme Court, which states a trans woman, a biological male who identifies as a woman, should not use female toilets or changing rooms. Chairwoman of the Equality and Human Rights Commission, Mary-Ann Stevenson, says people need to be sensible.
2: We've had separate toilet services for women and men for decades, and we don't have people on the door checking who goes in. Generally speaking, service providers make it clear what the rules are and people follow them. And that's what the code makes clear.
1: VAT is to be slashed on some summer attractions. It's part of attempts to tackle the cost of living crisis. Chancellor Rachel Reeves says it will help families across the country.

0: It can be tough.
1: Prime Minister Keir Starmer says he will be out campaigning for potential leadership rival Andy Burnham. The Makerfield by-election takes place on the 18th of June, and the PM says Labour need to all pull together and fight. New files have shown the late Queen actively encouraged her son Andrew Mountbatten-Windsor to be made a trade envoy. Hundreds of documents have been released by the government, which also reveal the former prince wasn't vetted for the role. Trade Secretary Sir Chris Bryant says it was an unusual move.
2: I think a lot of people are surprised that there was no vetting done. It has been standard not to vet members of the royal family. Would we vet anybody else who was appointed to such a role? We have no intention of appointing anybody to such a role in the future.
1: And Manchester City midfielder Phil Foden and Manchester United defender Harry Maguire are set to miss out on this summer's World Cup. That's the latest from Radio News Hub. I'm David Hall.
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5: Amber Weather with Paradise Windows, manufacturing the very best in Rahal windows and doors for over 20 years to the trade and public.
1: Patchy rain and fog throughout the morning in the northwest and some western areas, otherwise dry with a good deal of very warm or hot sunshine developing. A high of 26 degrees Celsius.

0: Good evening. Thursday the 21st of May. It's coming up to 9:15. That must mean one thing. It's Fez's Sensational 70s here on Amber Sound. I'm with you for the next 3 hours. Thanks to Trev for the past 3 hours. He'll be back tomorrow from 6 p.m. with Friday's edition of The Zone. Yvonne Elliman there and Hello Stranger. Before that, the Delphonics and Didn't I Blow Your Mind This Time. And kicking things off was the wonderful Kate Bush and Wuthering Heights. Coming up next, it's the post-it note song for Jackie Dan at Valent, and by the song that's written on this post-it note, Jackie, you are in for a great evening.
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0: There we go then, that's the Post-it Note song for Jackie at Valent. Bad Company from 1975 and Feel Like Making Love. We'll say no more on the matter. Here's D.D. Jackson.
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0: a feel-good favourite and a sing-along classic. Steve Harley and Cockney Rebel and Make Me Smile. Come up and see me. Susie Quattro's on the way, the Isley Brothers, and we'll play some Brian Ferry singing about Joe from Tokyo. They're all coming up.
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0: Released in 1977, Maxine Nightingale with Love Hit Me. It's 10 to 10. That means I've got time for three more before the 10 o'clock news, starting with the Rolling Stones next.
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2: Sensational 70s.

Johnny Wakelin and In Zaire. And the last one for the first hour of this week's Sensational 70s is, I nearly lost my teeth then, is Brendan. And this is Gimme Some. I'll be back after the news. Gimme.

0: is Amber Sound. News.
1: Trans women, biological males who identify as women should not use female toilets or changing rooms. That's according to the Equalities Watchdog, which has set out new guidance saying same-sex spaces must be used on the basis of biological sex. Chairwoman of the Equality and Human Rights Commission is Mary-Ann Stevenson.
2: What the Supreme Court judgment made clear last year was that where you have services that are provided for women only or separately for women and men, that has to be on the basis of biological sex. But they also made clear that trans people are protected against discrimination and harassment.
1: VAT is to be cut on some attractions over the summer. The Chancellor, Rachel Reeves, has announced a raft of measures aimed at tackling the cost of living crisis. Theme park tickets, children's meals and entry to soft play areas will see VAT cut to 5%. Sir Keir Starmer says he'll be out campaigning for Andy Burnham in the Makerfield by-election.
3: I want everybody to be involved in the campaign. Whatever other discussions are going on, it's really important that's a straight fight between Labour and Reform. I want to be part of that, of course I do, and I want everybody to be part of that.
1: Voters go to the polls on June the 18th. New papers show the late Queen pressed for her son, Andrew Mountbatten Windsor, to become a trade envoy. Hundreds of files relating to the former prince's job have been released by the government, and Liberal Democrat MP Wendy Chamberlain says it raises a lot of red flags.
4: The files we have seen show that there was no vetting by the government, and the documents we do have clearly show concerns about the potential for conflicts of interest. And why did that not lead to any scrutiny or vetting, not just at the start but at any stage during his tenure as an envoy?
1: Net migration has halved. 171,000 people were added to the population in 2025, and thousands of Aston Villa fans have filled Birmingham streets to celebrate the club's Europa League victory. That's the latest from Radio News Hub. I'm David Hall.
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0: Amber Weather with Paradise Windows, manufacturing the very best in Rahal windows and doors for over 20 years to the trade and public.
1: Patchy rain and fog throughout the morning in the northwest and some western areas, otherwise dry with a good deal of very warm or hot sunshine developing. A high of 26 degrees Celsius.
0: These are the sensational 70s on Amber.

0: Second hour then of this week's Sensational 70s here on Amber Sound. Welcome back. That one there from the album A Day at the Races, released on December the 10th, 1976. Queen with You and I. That one goes out to Trig. I hope you're listening, mate, and I hope you had a good day at work. Hot Chocolate was before that, and Heaven is on the backseat of my Cadillac. We've got Chanson next from 1978, and Paul McCartney with Wings. Coming up.
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0: from 1978, Nazareth and May the Sun Shine. And I believe it's going to be sunshine all weekend and all through next week, isn't it? So we're looking forward to a fantastic sunny weekend. Right, coming up, we have got the Fortunes. We have got Tony Christie saying he did what he did for Maria. And Bonnie M is singing about a Russian mystic.
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I've got to admit, Tony Christie is one of my guilty pleasures. I love that. I love all Tony Christie songs. From 1971, I Did What I Did for Maria. I said Bonnie M were going to sing about a Russian mystic, and it's now time for them to sing about that Russian mystic. This is Rasputin.

0: It was number one in May 1979. Two-Way Army and Our Friends Electric. 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Three more on the way to take us up to the 11 o'clock news.
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1: These are the Sensational 70s on Amber.

meant to help you restart a heart, isn't it, that song? Bee Gees and Staying Alive. Ending this hour, we are going to end with Dave Edmunds and I Hear You Knocking. Join me after the 11 o'clock news for one more hour of sensational 70s here on Amber Sound FM for this week. And we're going to kick things off with Little Feat and Gino Socio. Coming up after the news.

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1: Toilets and changing rooms must be used on the basis of biological sex. New guidance from the Equalities Watchdog has clarified a ruling from the Supreme Court, which states a trans woman, a biological male who identifies as a woman, should not use female toilets or changing rooms. Chairwoman of the Equality and Human Rights Commission, Mary-Ann Stevenson, says people need to be sensible.
2: We've had separate toilets services for women and men for decades, and we don't have people on the door checking who goes in. Generally speaking, service providers make it clear what the rules are and people follow them, and that's what the code makes clear.
1: VAT is to be slashed on some summer attractions. It's part of attempts to tackle the cost of living crisis. Chancellor Rachel Reeve says it will help families across the country.
3: I hope that combination of measures will give a bit of extra relief to families, particularly during the summer months, when I know that we should always look forward to the summer holidays and extra time with the kids, but I do also recognise that for a lot of people, the challenge of finding that extra money can be tough.
1: Prime Minister Sir Keir Starmer says he will be out campaigning for potential leadership rival Andy Burnham. The Makerfield by-election takes place on the 18th of June, and the PM says Labour need to all pull together and fight. New files have shown the late Queen actively encouraged for her son, Andrew Mountbatten Windsor, to be made a trade envoy. Hundreds of documents have been released by the government, which also reveal the former prince wasn't vetted for the role. Trade Secretary Sir Chris Bryant says it was an unusual move.
4: I think a lot of people are surprised that there was no vetting done. It has been standard not to vet members of the royal family. Would we vet anybody else who was appointed to such a role? We have no intention of appointing anybody to such a role in the future.
1: And Manchester City midfielder Phil Foden and Manchester United defender Harry Maguire are set to miss out on this summer's World Cup. That's the latest from Radio News Hub. I'm David Hall.
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0: Amber Weather with Paradise Windows, manufacturing the very best in Rahal windows and doors for over 20 years to the trade and public.
1: Patchy rain and fog throughout the morning in the northwest and some western areas, otherwise dry with a good deal of very warm or hot sunshine developing, a high of 26 degrees Celsius.
0: The sensational 70s.

0: Third and final hour of this week's Sensational 70s then here on Amber Sound. It is 13 minutes past 11, just under an hour left then of this week's Sensational 70s. David Bowie and Heroes, Gino Socio and Dancer and Little Feet, Easy to Slip. On the way next, Dr. Hook, Wizard and Player.
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0: Tick-tock, tick-tock indeed. From 1978, the Boomtown Rats and Like Clockwork. Jean-Michel Jarre is up next, if that's how you pronounce it, and an absolute belter from Cher.
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0: We had Cher earlier with her Gypsy Tramps and Thieves, so why not have Slade with their Gypsy Roadhog? It's coming up to 2:45, so I'm going to try and get 5 more in before the midnight news.
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3: The Sensational 70s.

the Osmonds and them crazy horses. That's just about it from me for this week. I'm going to leave you with this dance classic from the 70s, Linda Clifford with her version of Bridge Over Troubled Water. Thanks for your company. I'll be back next Thursday with three more hours of sensational 70s. It's going to be a warm one this weekend, so enjoy it.

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1: Trans women, biological males who identify as women should not use female toilets or changing rooms. That's according to the Equalities Watchdog, which has set out new guidance saying same-sex spaces must be used on the basis of biological sex. Chairwoman of the Equality and Human Rights Commission is Mary-Ann Stevenson.
2: What the Supreme Court judgment made clear last year was that where you have services that are provided for women only or separately for women and men, that has to be on the basis of biological sex. But they also made clear that trans people are protected against discrimination and harassment.
1: VAT is to be cut on some attractions over the summer. The Chancellor, Rachel Reeves, has announced a raft of measures aimed at tackling the cost of living crisis. Theme park tickets, children's meals and entry to soft play areas will see VAT cut to 5%. Sir Keir Starmer says he'll be out campaigning for Andy Burnham in the Makerfield by-election.
3: I want everybody to be involved in the campaign. Whatever other discussions are going on, it's really important that's a straight fight between Labour and Reform. I want to be part of that, of course I do, and I want everybody to be part of that.
1: Voters go to the polls on June the 18th. New papers show the late Queen pressed for her son, Andrew Mountbatten Windsor, to become a trade envoy. Hundreds of files relating to the former Prince's job have been released by the government, and Liberal Democrat MP Wendy Chamberlain says it raises a lot of red flags.
4: The files we have seen show that there was no vetting by the government, and the documents we do have clearly show concerns about the potential for conflicts of interest. And why did that not lead to any scrutiny or vetting, not just at the start but at any stage during his tenure as an envoy?
1: Net migration has halved. 171,000 people were added to the population in 2025, and thousands of Aston Villa fans have filled Birmingham streets to celebrate the club's Europa League victory. That's the latest from Radio News Hub. I'm David Hall.
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0: Amber Weather with Paradise Windows, manufacturing the very best in Rahal windows and doors for over 20 years to the trade and public.
1: Patchy rain and fog throughout the morning in the northwest and some western areas, otherwise dry with a good deal of very warm or hot sunshine developing. A high of 26 degrees Celsius.
0: Amber Sound.

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1: 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News.
2: Toilets and changing rooms must be used on the basis of biological sex. New guidance from the Equalities Watchdog has clarified a ruling from the Supreme Court, which states a trans woman, a biological male who identifies as a woman, should not use female toilets or changing rooms. Chairwoman of the Equality and Human Rights Commission, Mary-Anne Stevenson, says people need to be sensible.
3: We've had separate toilet services for women and men for decades. And we don't have people on the door checking who goes in. Generally speaking, service providers make it clear what the rules are and people follow them. And that's what the code makes clear.
2: VAT is to be slashed on some summer attractions. It's part of attempts to tackle the cost of living crisis. Chancellor Rachel Reeves says it will help families across the country.
4: I hope that combination of measures will give a bit of extra relief.

0: extra money can be tough.
1: Prime Minister Keir Starmer says he will be out campaigning for potential leadership rival Andy Burnham. The Makerfield by-election takes place on the 18th of June, and the PM says Labour need to all pull together and fight. New files have shown the late Queen actively encouraged for her son, Andrew Mountbatten Windsor, to be made a trade envoy. Hundreds of documents have been released by the government, which also reveal the former prince wasn't vetted for the role. Trade Secretary Sir Chris Bryant says it was an unusual move.
2: I think a lot of people are surprised that there was no vetting done. It has been standard not to vet members of the royal family. Would we vet anybody else who was appointed to such a role? We have no intention of appointing anybody to such a role in the future.
1: And Manchester City midfielder Phil Foden and Manchester United defender Harry Maguire are set to miss out on this summer's World Cup. That's the latest from Radio News Hub. I'm David Hall.
3: Stop. If you've had car finance, you could be owed money. Drivers were charged hidden commissions on PCP and HP deals, pushing up monthly payments without their knowledge. If your agreement was between 2007 and 2024, you could be due hundreds of pounds. We handle everything. It takes just 60 seconds to start. Text PCP to 60777 now.
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1: 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A high of 26 degrees Celsius.
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